0: up, baby. 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Let's set it up, come on, baby. 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

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Thank you. I love you a lot. Thank you, thank you, thank you, thank you.

What a show! 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

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I'm gonna teach you all the kung fu. It's an Eastern thing, that's what I'm saying. While the retro disco track's playing, gonna make